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0: 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Engine 7, you're responding to 115, that's 115 Moreland Street, Apartment Alpha, for a 71-year-old female having chest pain.
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Engine 1, take the response 5555 Cooper Street, Agawam North, A Alpha Wing, room 108, to the 79-year-old male who is sleeping, unable to be roused. He is breathing. Call for mutual.

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0: You're responding to the area of 2366 Wilbraham Road. Pretty wires down. Power reports that a tree fell and took down at least three of the wires in that area. No signs of smoke or fire. Is also reporting there's no power.
1: Nice to receive.
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Biltmore Street in the area of this address for the accident. 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Be advised, PD has been requested and is on scene. 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
1: 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Lambda Truck 3. Truck 3, you're responding to 36 Sylvan Street, that's 36 Sylvan Street, on the second floor for a 72-year-old male with abnormal breathing and vomiting blood.

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Medic 2 is on scene advising that the patient is not requesting transport. 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

0: Lock's been removed. 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
1: Patient refusal, what number should be
0: 330? 530. 533-0.

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Ireland. 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

on 17 Shadbark Drive. Excuse me, for a 37-year-old female who has a headache. She does have a history of stroke. Again, Southwick Fire, 17 Shadbark Drive.

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1: Receive Adrian Heaven, 317 Shag Bark. The patient does have previous stroke history. She has taken her medication for the day, and they reported a slightly elevated BP.

Pylon to engine one. Mulberry Street for this brush fire. Caller said he believes someone was lighting fireworks and caused this a brush fire in the entrance to the parking lot here. This is all the information that we have.

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Structure fire.

Once again, we have Engine 3, Engine 8, Engine 1, Truck 3, Truck 2, Rescue Squad, Chief 2 responding to 22 Crestmont Street for a possible structure fire. Caller stating that her house was possibly on fire, possibly coming from the laundry room. She's now stating that it's only smoking and she doesn't see any flames. Unknown if it's an actual structure fire. She did evacuate the building. No injuries reported.

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1: It's yours.

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0: 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We got arson inside right now. 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
1: Knocked down. 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Remaining on standby.
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0: 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Alright, be advised, arson's inside, investigating. Everybody else on standby, a primary designated search is being conducted, all negative.
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0: plane. 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I'll re-release them pretty soon.
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0: 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You put engine 8 back in service, too. Squad will be coming back momentarily.
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41 southbound, be a crash in patient for evaluation. Cesarean Officer Windsor, 3941 southbound, be a crash in patient for evaluation, 2327.

Just wondering, the 229 East Street, the 36-year-old female with chest pain.

0: That was, what was the address? I have 299 East Street.
1: All right, so it's going to be 229 East Street, 229

0: 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Command is going to be Acting Captain Prendergast. 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
1: Where is he going up?
2: 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And it looks like caller called back and states that the alarm went off, but is waiting outside for you guys.

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1: Four is on scene.
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2: 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Cancel the truck. Fire alarm truck, you? 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

0: 4 to the area of 7 Decatur Street, number 7 on Decatur Street. Caller lives at this address reports you can hear a fire alarm going off in the area. Unknown where exactly it's coming from. Does not see any smoke or fire.
1: Received. Thank you.
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0: the advisor now reporting that it was a motorcycle that crashed. RP believes he broke his leg, so.
1: Fire alarm, he's pretty good.
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1: 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Car 3.
0: 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Received the Brookfield Car 3 on scene, taking command.

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0: or each extension, stand by 3-1, over. 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
1: Steve, thank you. Detector that was discarded in the woods off of Moxon Street. 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

0: 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Engine 8, you're responding to the area of 280 Eastern Ave. It's going to be in a red Chevy pickup truck for a male unconscious. 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

0: You said back in service. 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
0: Engine 4, you're responding with truck 4 to 365 Caswell Drive at the Tesla for the fire alarm. PD got this call as an alarm sounding, got on scene, said it is a fire alarm going off. They do not see any smoke or fire.
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0: Engine 4, truck 4, on scene, nothing showing, investigating. Do have alarm sounded.
1: Received engine 4, truck 4, on scene, investigating. There are alarms sounding.

Central Army Truck 1. That's 85 Williams Street. It's going to be apartment 201 for a 73-year-old female having difficulty breathing and heart problems.

0: 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The contact phone calls are here if you need it. Have them come out here and reset their system. That'll be a system malfunction.
1: Received 413-377-0965. It's going to be a system malfunction. We'll give them a call and request they respond.

0: 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Do you have an apartment number?
1: Charlie, put the fire units back and forth up here.
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0: 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None of the keys on the Maxbox work.
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0: clear. 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Be advised, the Knox-Lock keys do not work in any of the doors for this location.
1: In care, we are aware that none of the Knox-Lock keys work. We were able to reach out to maintenance and have them respond. I did inform them that this was an emergency situation and that none of the Knox-Lock keys worked. 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

Grandall, Schlinger Lux, or Rossway, I said Gateway, sending on your old metallurgic reaction. 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

Southwest Buyers, front of 440 College Highway, first floor. And it'll be 440, 440 College Highway, first floor. We report smoke detectors, left field detectors going off. Unknown for how long. No smoke, no fire, no symptoms. Again, Southwest Buyers, it'll be 440 College Highway, first floor.

0: Leon.
1: Engine 1 will be on arrival, two-story, multi-family wood frame, nothing showing from three sides. We'll be investigating that 44.

house is metered. No finding. Found one detector that was having six detectives. Homeowner's been advised to get that replaced. He's got three more that are working properly. We'll be quick.

That's Logan and Collin Street. It's going to be two victims of a gunshot. One shot in the back, one shot in the arm. PD is on

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0: Okay, she's en route, Taco Bell.

77 engine 2. System's been reset, but the system is showing its supervisory duck smoke number 5 for Taco Bell. Manager acknowledges that she will be calling the alarm company tomorrow to fix that problem. 2's clear in service.

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1: 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We'll be out investigating 44 estimate.

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0: clearance is action 1 of 2014, 1 for Southwest Circle, 85 Road, female and south, serve on the news, 502.
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0: Voyager and Flooring 1 to Harrington. Can you start me an ALS intercept for low blood pressure and high blood sugar?
1: This is ALS intercept for low blood pressure, high blood sugar.

0: Field EMS. We are on the phone with Barry EMS for your ALS intercept. Where do you want to meet up with them?
1: Yeah, that's not going to work. I'm already transporting. You can either get Sturbridge or Brookfield.
0: Received. I'll attempt Brookfield. Do you want me to have them meet you at their station, or?
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0: Yeah, if you get no responses on Starbreeze, Starbridge, our patient's also hypothermic.
1: Received, no one signed on yet. Do you want me second tone or Brookfield or just go to Starbridge?
0: Yeah, just go to Starbridge at this point. Thank you.
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1: Well, I'm
0: sorry. You can show us the route to the intercept of West Brookfield.
2: Blood pressure is 71 over 23. Temp on the patient is 86.5. Blood sugar was 599. We're roughly 3 to 5 off of Santasco.
0: Agreed, please.

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0: 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On arrival at Hounds.
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0: there is eastbound, right? Mile marker 22.
1: Eastbound 26.6.
0: Received.
1: Skyline bus.
2: We're off of Westbrook.
1: He's off of Westbrook, 525.
0: Eastbound 26.6.
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1: 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That's going to be apartment 1701 for a 7-year-old male, possible stroke or seizure. AMR was unclear.

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0: 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Street. That's 10 Chestnut. That's 10 Chestnut Street. It's going to be apartment 3407 for a 24-year-old female having shortness of breath.
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0: 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Again, that apartment is 3407.

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KSH 40 is en route 42 West Silver Street.

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3B advisor responding to 134 Bloomfield Street. This 134 Bloomfield Street is going to be on the second floor for a 74-year-old male having chest pains.

0: this address. Is there a key holder?
1: Truck 4, be advised. 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We contacted them. 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Apparently, this has been an ongoing issue since sometime last night.

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1: Did that call, is that a radio box or is that a remote alarm?
0: Truck 4, be advised, this call came from the premises.

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1: Truck four is on scene. 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
1: Fire alarm's on. Can I go ahead?
0: Can you give that number or call again?
1: I'll try and give him another call right now.
0: It's the same error message. That system needs a key holder to be able to reset it.
1: 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Thank you.
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4: 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We have an Alpha.
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1: Hey, Charlie. Squad Delta. On duty. All right, so this is good morning, Pro Test Line Command 210, Mile 809, KD443.

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1: 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Morning, Charlie, loud and clear.

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0: 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How do you read me?
1: I read you loud and clear, sir. Good morning.
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3: Attention, Palma Fire. Attention, Palma Fire. We respond to 19 Fletcher Street, Palm Sea Bravo. And that's 19 Fletcher Street, Palm Sea Bravo. For a possible fall, not sure what's going on here, but the address has a history of falls. Again, attention, Palma Fire. On to 19 Fletcher Street, that's 19 Fletcher Street, Palm Sea Bravo, for a possible fall due to history at the address. Have a first down, 822.
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0: 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Off the air headquarters.
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1: Okay, thank you. Nothing from smart side, no contact.

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Also leg edema. Patient is a diabetic. In Southwest for the medical, number 1, Spellmill Park, apartment 213.

0: Okay. 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
1: Jack 1, parking lot of 195 Central Street, going to be for a medical, for a male seizing. 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

0: 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Command terminated.
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0: 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I had you on scene.

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0: Med 40, North End of Control was looking for your ETA to Grantville. 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
1: 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And if you could respond to 85 Sherman Ave, that's 85 Sherman Ave. It'll be for the party with high blood pressure.
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Rescue 2, respond to 568 Cooper Street, 65-year-old female with a UTI. 568 Cooper Street.

0: 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Again, attention, Palmer Fire. Respond to ED Deacon Drive at 80 Deacon Drive, 72-year-old male, possible stroke, 71st zone, 1024.
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0: You're responding to 85 Chestnut Street for a medical. It's going to be for a man down, and PD is on scene.
1: Please, Dave.
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0: 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They're going to have a 45-minute ETA.
1: And I have the road closed at Oxford, at Linwood and Oxford, and on the opposite side at Pulpsec.
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2: Okay, 1123. Okay, rescue one.

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1: Okay. Okay. Okay. Okay. Okay. Okay. Okay. Okay. Okay. Okay. Okay. Okay. Okay. Okay. Okay. Okay. Okay. Okay. Okay. Okay. Okay. Okay. Okay. Okay. Okay. Okay. Okay. Okay. Okay. Okay. Okay. Okay. Okay. Okay. Okay. Okay. Okay. Okay. Okay. Okay. Okay. Okay. Okay. Okay. Okay. Okay. Okay. Okay. Okay. Okay. Okay. Okay. Okay. Okay. Okay. Okay. Okay. Okay. Okay. Okay. Okay. Okay. Okay. Okay. Okay. Okay. Okay. Okay. Okay. Okay. Okay. Okay. Okay. Okay. Okay. Okay. Okay. Okay. Okay. Okay. Okay. Okay. Okay. Okay. Okay. Okay. Okay. Okay. Okay. Okay. Okay. Okay.

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3: That's a copy.
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6: 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So Greenville, 32 Park Hill, 84 Hill, female, fall 1127.

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1: Okay.

0: 84 near Lombard Road. Again, here we have 84 near Lombard Road. PD is out with the well being checked. EMS response requested due to possible withdrawal.
1: Yeah, truck 238 on scene.

Gatekeeper, so they weren't on arrival here.

0: fire alarm in.
1: Go ahead.
0: Okay, the grid killed the power in the area. They'll be working on the pole fire and the down fire. And I'll be clear, returning to headquarters and service.
1: Okay, grid on scene and turned off power and is addressing the issue. You're clear. Just be advised, your last two transmissions have been fairly audible.

0: confirm. Engine 3.
1: Engine 3, go ahead.
0: And just advising that the road is going to have to remain closed. So I don't know if you want to send a police officer by to interface with the gentleman from the grid to see how long that's going to be.
1: Okay, I take it he didn't advise whether or not he was going to contact his dispatch for a detail.
0: We did not have that conversation.

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1: Please use transporting Harrison, 1135.
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Respond 372 Granville Road. It's going to be the entrance to the Granville Gorge to the parking area for a 74-year-old male who's riding his bicycle. His heart rate is elevated more than it normally is. He'll be sitting on the side of the road. Once again, 372 Granville Road, the entrance to the Granville Gorge for the medical.

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0: Central 2, Station 1, Rescue 1, respond to Agawam South Building, C Charlie Wing, for the 66-year-old male who is sweating and twitching. Agawam South, C Charlie Wing.
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0: Metro 2, Station 2, Engine 2, respond to 430 Southwick Street. Got an 86-year-old female. She has a pouch for her gallbladder that's leaking. 430 Southwick Street.
1: That's Angel. Angel 1's going to be clear. West Springfield Transport, and we'll be back in 40.
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Sounds like if you could respond, need to lay a primary response, town of Agawam, it's going to be 430 Southwick Street. An 86-year-old female has a gallbladder pouch that is leaking. 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
1: Can you put me back in quarters, please?

Yeah, we're going to be turning out of medical. 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You want mutual aid for this? 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

0: onto the rail trail. It's going to be the area behind Aaron Circle, north of Point Grove Road, for a 60-year-old male who crashed on a bicycle and struck his head. 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Once again, rail trail behind Aaron Circle, north of Point Grove Road, for the medical.
1: Patriot responding.
0: Received, Patriot.

0: 3.
1: For personnel to respond to the APR. Retable.

the South and Southern Dispatch looking for personnel to respond with the ATR for a medical on the rail trail. The medical is going to be just north of Point Grove Road. Access at the rail trail ale house is going to be the best access. 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

0: 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Truck 2. 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

0: Central to Station 1, Rescue 1. 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For the 79-year-old male with altered mental status or possible infection. 55 Cooper Street, Agawam North. Kate, 1259.
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2: 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Truck 2 is on. City truck 2 on. 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

0: Central 2, Station 2, Rescue 2, respond to 178 High Street, 63-year-old female, very dizzy, 178 High Street.
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0: Okay, 178.

Attention, Palma Fire. 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Respond to 34 South Street. That's 34 South Street. For the 33-year-old male, chest pain, bloody. Again, attention, Palma Fire. Respond to 34 South Street. That's 34 South Street. For the 33-year-old male, chest pains and sweaty. Time of first tone, 1304.

0: 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We're going to be clearing Bay State. We're going to be returning to Station 1 out of service.
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Central 2, engine 1, engine 1 is concerned for 890 Southfield Street, Ollie's Bargain Outlet, for an elderly party that fell hit her head and is bleeding. 890 Southfield Street, Ollie's Bargain Outlet. 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

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Today she's shaking, vomiting, doesn't feel well. 10 Woodside Drive, I'll be calling to you for later.

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1: 50's in route, 337 Northwell.
0: Receive 50, I have you in route. I haven't received from the officer what the chief complaint is, but there was a previous well-being check for this party where there was suspicion he may be intoxicated.
1: 50, copy.
2: Dinner.

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1: Do you have more information over the medical?
0: They called for the thing, somebody stuck in the train tracks in the area behind Max's Tavern.

0: once again, on Command 2, TAC 6, we have TAC 1, Engine 1, Truck 1, Chief 2 and Rescue, responding to 1000 Hollow Fame Ave in the 1's district. It's going to be for an extraction for a child stuck on the train tracks.
1: Good.
2: Long Meadow's responding to Troy.
1: Long Meadow

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1: Yeah, I'll take the follow.

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1: I have West Springfield going to the atrium for that call.
2: Westfield's on scene here.
0: Down to the south end bridge, work your way back towards me. We have no confirmation yet if anybody's stuck.
3: We see, we're going to head that way then.
2: We're like 30 seconds out. Greasy. We'll keep it the way it is.
0: And myself, Engine 1, and the TAC are going to make our way down to Belize. We have a half dozen policemen walking the track right now, heading south toward the South End Bridge.
4: Greasy. We're coming up from Max's Tavern. I've got no visual over here. I'll make my way up to you guys.
1: Go ahead.
5: We're currently pulling out of base stage. We have a call.
1: Going to the atrium, 153 Cardinal Drive, 89-year-old female fell, possibly hit her head, some blood center.
5: Okay,
1: I will cancel West Springfield.

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1: Oh, and backside with the tracks with the caller and security. Receive, truck one on scene.
2: Engine one, just be advised. 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
3: Received. We'll let you know when we're done here.

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1: Receive.
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0: update from PD. They got the female behind 440 Hall of Fame at the police.
1: Receive. Man squad and truck one, you gotta copy that?
2: Yeah, they got her, meaning she's free or she's still stuck?
0: Engine one to command. Engine one's on scene with PD. They have the occupant. She's not stuck. They have her detained right now.
1: Receive. You can handle, I can put the recall in.
0: Affirmative. Engine one can handle.
1: Squad. Command the fire alarm, you can put the recall in. Command's being transferred to Engine 1. All other companies can call available when they're ready. PD has the individual detained at this time, no extrication.
0: Engine 1 to command, can you just make sure you have AMR on the way?
1: Greasy, Chief 2 to fire alarm. You guys have AMR going to release?
2: That's positive. Yeah, they are responding.
1: Okay, thank you.
3: He said there are three more possible people on the tracks. We are still walking with them below the South End Bridge.
1: Receive, possible three more. We're going to hold you guys. I'll see if I can hold on. Come here on the fire line. We have reported three more possible people on the tracks. I'm going to hold squad truck one myself a little for longer just to confirm there's nobody.
2: I'm going to hold until further update.
1: If we come across anything.
0: Receive, truck one standing by. Just an update for our location. We're in the southernmost part of the Belize parking lot.
1: Receive, southernmost part of the Belize. Command the fire alarm, can you update that to AMR? Let them know they need to go to the southernmost part of the Belize parking lot.
2: Receive, all AMR know they need to go to the southernmost side of the Belize parking lot.

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0: Six Romeo 1000 CSC trip.
1: Okay, it's going to be A Alpha Wang, room 13.

0: 就是呢，
1: 你们看过
0: ？Just an update. They're still looking for the potential other people. We are between the Forest Park exit and the Long Meadow exit on the train tracks for reference. We're standing by at this point as PD continues the process.
1: The update I have is two individuals took off once PD showed up with that individual. But the individual we have in custody doesn't match the description we were given in route here. So just keep an eye out. We still could be looking for that individual, initial individual.
0: We will advise if we find anything.

0: Alan. Yeah, no, just an update. PD's still investigating. We can handle for now, and if we need more resources, we can call back.
1: I'll put squad attack one of myself back.
0: One, if you can see a location on the tablet after you pass off your person to AMR, if you want to meet us there.
1: I do want to receive and tack one back in service. Command's being transferred to squad. Squad and engine one are going to remain.
2: Rescue back in service. 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

0: 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I'm first on 1408.
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0: 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Response number 1616 Harbor Lane for grass grill on fire on the deck near the residence. Once again, that's number 16 Harbor Lane, the grill fire at 1418.
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0: 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He's going to be terrible.

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0: 10, station 25. Responded to the country club at 89 Stony Hill Road for a 55-year-old male having an allergic reaction to a bee sting. He was given epi, but he's still feeling a slight reaction.
1: Fire has it. Outside ALS, the ambulance, and send a police officer, please.
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0: 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PDM scene advising, nothing out of control on the porch at this time. Their propane had been turned off.
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0: Engine 2 is on scene. We have a light smoke condition to the rear of the house. Appears to be evacuated. Engine 2 will have command. Repeater's been activated. Be investigating.
1: All right, Steve, engine 2 on scene, establishing command, 1423.
2: Great. Again, that's 58 Grand Street, second floor. It's going to be for a medical for a 65-year-old male with difficulty breathing.
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1: This is Tactical 3, you're responding to 32 Smith Street, first floor. It's going to be for a medical, for a 13-year-old male, difficulty breathing.
2: Engine 1.
3: 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You have a small fire in the yard. 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We'll be out investigating X-12, let's come in.
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4: Metal, primary response, mutual aid, 93-year-old female subject depressed, suicidal intention. 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
2: So you're aware there's another medical at 7 Sunnydale Circle for an elderly male who fell out of his lawn chair and needs help getting up. I was going to start Palmer.
5: Send Palmer to Sunnydale. We'll take 390 Palmer Road.
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Charles, 171 Main Street, test point to Chestnut, south Route 6A, 50-year-old male, issued a G2. East Windsor Ambulance, 171 Main Street, touch point to Chestnut, south Route

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1: Paramedic 2 has you back in quarters.

16 Bravo Depot Street, unit number 9 in the back building, for an 83-year-old male feeling unwell following prostate surgery, also bleeding from a catheter. South of Fire to 14 Bravo Depot Street, unit number 9 in the back building, for an 83-year-old male feeling unwell following prostate surgery, also bleeding from a catheter.

15 Washington Street, Unit 326, for a 94-year-old female with stroke symptoms. Engine 4, Med 40, 16 Washington Street, Unit 326, for a 94-year-old female with stroke symptoms.

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Engine 1, Rescue 1, respond to 51 Pineview Circle, 82-year-old female, possible stroke, left arm weakness and left-sided facial droop. 51 Pineview Circle.

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0: 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You're responding to 18 South Court, apartment 608. Going to be for a medical for a 71-year-old female with chest pain.
1: All fire personnel, be advised, State and River is now open. State Street and River Street are now open for traffic.

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1: In the vicinity. It's just a 23-year-old male passed out on the ground, and the caller will flag responders when he sees them.
2: Fire 10 is on from Med 30.
3: Med 30.
2: Med 30, you're responding. Can we get the chief complaint in action again?
3: A male party got his pinky stuck in a hook on a wench of an ATV and partially amputated his pinky.

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0: 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Linwood Drive, reported utility pole on fire. Subway number 1111 on Linwood Drive, 1604.
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0: Tracy, thank you.
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0: from the Bradbury. Where will the MBA in North Brooklyn?
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0: 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One patient. Keep walking.
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0: No, first of Car 1, obviously. We have a car, and so cell phone calls. That's from Group N Northside.
1: Received car to a pole, you're on scene 1611. They have not. We're trying to get a pole number from PD.
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1: You had somebody sign on. There was an EMT, and then I had somebody else sign on for the ambulance, but they were cut off, and I didn't get them to answer back. And if you want to be sure.
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1: 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Vehicle fire outside.
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0: 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No smoke or fire scene.

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0: Engine 4, you're responding for the area of 763 St. James Ave for the vehicle fire. We're getting multiple calls reporting a vehicle fully engulfed. We don't believe anybody's inside. We're still trying to gather more information.
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Again, that is 293 Deutsch Street extension for a kid on a scooter that ran into the 3-year-old.

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3: Well, the fire station supply, this is 1-2-1-2, 1-2-1-2, 1-2-1-2, 1-2-1-2, 1-2-1-2, 1-2-1-2, 1-2-1-2, 1-2-1-2, 1-2-1-2, 1-2-1-2, 1-2-1-2, 1-2-1-2, 1-2-1-2, 1-2-1-2, 1-2-1-2, 1-2-1-2, 1-2-1-2, 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
0: 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Thank you.
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0: They're responding. Mass flight 35.4 eastbound.
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0: 577. Industry is responding, Mass Pike, eastbound 35.
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1: 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We're on scene, you'll update in a second.

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4: Command 2, Chuck 1, Rescue Squad. 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

track one, you're responding with a SWAT to 235 State Street. That's 235 State Street for the elevator rescue. Caller saying that someone is stuck in the elevator for about a half an hour now between the first and second floor.

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3: 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They are trapped. 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
3: 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I heard the hydraulics.
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0: AC Medical at 1 Belcher Down Street, requested by police. A161. 1 Belcher Town Street, again, 1 Belcher Town Street, for the female, he requesting for diabetic issues and possible injuries from a fall, again, 1 Belcher Town Street, at 1808.

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0: 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Squaw Bravo's on. 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What do you got?
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2: 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G1 206. 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

93, please respond. 196, Springfield Street, meeting PD on scene for a patient that is ETOH. Again, 196, Springfield Street, meeting PD on scene for a patient that is ETOH.

Central to Station 2, Engine 2. Take the response, 207 South Westfield Street, Soldier On. 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Caller's unsure if anybody is in it.

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1: Okay, the elevator has been reset and is properly working now. The elevator company has been contacted. We're going to be clear.

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0: Brookfield Command.
1: Well, Brookfield Command, answer.
0: I have the superintendent of the sewer department on the line. He said he does have maps of that area. Is it something you need right now or tomorrow?
1: That's affirmative. We'll need it immediately. Hazmat team's on the way. They're looking for access to that.
0: Received, I will let him know.
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1: 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The Hoyer pad slipped from underneath the gentleman, detaining the other vehicle.

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0: 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AMR's on scene. 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
1: 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Thank you.

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0: command. Massachusetts, hazmat team are on scene.
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